happens most of the time. And the feeling is laid back. Palm trees grow and rents are low.

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Still here we are.

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0: My girl just caught me.
1: You made her catch you?
0: I don't know how I let this happen.
1: But who?
0: The girl next door, you know?
1: Nah.
0: I don't know what to do.
1: Say it wasn't you.
0: Oh.

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You're so right. Here's mine. I cannot live without you.

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Tiptoes to my room every night, and just to sprinkle stardust and to whisper, go to sleep,